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Don't you think you ought to lay your head down? Don't you think you want to sleep? Don't you think you ought to lay your head down?

0: 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We just go skate all day.
1: My November was when I was gifted the Skets and Gilbert.
2: My November was my brother took me to my first
3: concert. My November was summer 2015 when I fell in love with someone who bought
0: 2014. My 43rd Street every day was November.

0: call my name through them, there would be no answer.
1: Rather not.